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1: Jewelry thieves are getting brazen now. They're hitting Costco. A robber in a ski mask smashed a jewelry display at a Costco in Halifax, stole some goods, which is brazen because the entry and the exit to Costco are both manned and really busy. And you don't want to get caught stealing from Costco. They'll revoke your executive membership and make you a standard gold member like a hobo. Here's Linkin Park.

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1: Where they made so many Hallmark Christmas movies, they've actually set up a village for Santa to live in, so he wouldn't be far away when it's time for more holiday spirit.
2: 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Cut! Nice! 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

0: shapeshifts into a giant lizard-like character. I don't know why. And then back to his human form as Fatty. Fatty Nights on Max.
1: Gas prices could be getting more expensive in the coming weeks. The excise tax on gas was cut last year, but it could be coming back September 8th, which would add 10 cents a liter to the price of fuel. So you'll probably want to gas up September 7th. It's when people in electric cars are laughing. They don't got to pay for gas, but jokes on you. My mom drives me to work, and she gives me two packs of Dunkaroos. Here's Corn with Word Up.

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It is Fatty with you this evening. Let's say you win $5 million. What's the thing you splurge on? Lady out in BC won $5 million, and the thing she wants is not what I would ask for. Talk more in two songs. First Coin, here's Chapstick.

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1: If you win $5 million in the lottery, what's the thing you're treating yourself to? Jane from British Columbia. She won $5 million in the August 8th draw on 649. Says she plans to treat herself to a suite on a cruise. And a cruise is a great way to spend money, because cruises are a mix between hotels and casinos, except they're in the middle of the ocean. So when the toilets break, you get to do a number two off the edge of the ship like a pirate. Yar. Here's Gorillaz.

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11: Mainly cloudy tonight with a 40% chance of late evening and overnight showers, along with the chance of a thunderstorm. The overnight low 18. Tomorrow cloudy with a 60% chance for showers, the high 22, feeling 27. And for Friday, a mix of sun and cloud with the high cooling to 20 degrees.

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It is Fatty with you this evening. You ever pay attention to the trolls on social media? Danish Prime Minister Mette Frederiksen did. She responded to a plastic surgeon on Instagram who said they can remove a mole on her nose. She responded saying, "I don't need a male plastic surgeon to have an opinion about my face. This is why I'm off social media. I always compared myself to other people who were way more attractive. And now that I'm off the socials, I can hate myself for good reasons, like my personality." Here's Hot Hot Heat.

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I had some alternative berries one time out in the woods. Woke up 3 days later, next county over, wearing nothing but a pair of socks on my hands. And they weren't my socks. 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
3: Mainly cloudy tonight with a 40% chance of late evening and overnight showers, along with the chance of a thunderstorm. The overnight low 18. Tomorrow cloudy with a 60% chance for showers, the high 22, feeling 27. And for Friday, a mix of sun and cloud with the high cooling to 20 degrees.

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4: Mainly cloudy tonight with a 40% chance of late evening and overnight showers, along with the chance of a thunderstorm. The overnight low 18. Tomorrow cloudy with a 60% chance for showers, the high 22, feeling 27. And for Friday, a mix of sun and cloud with the high cooling to 20 degrees.

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But listen, our cool guy name is Max. 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
3: Mainly cloudy tonight with a 40% chance of late evening and overnight showers, along with the chance of a thunderstorm. The overnight low 18. Tomorrow cloudy with a 60% chance for showers, the high 22, feeling 27. And for Friday, a mix of sun and cloud with the high cooling to 20 degrees.

SFM, the alternative for Artria. Yeah, well, as far as things ending in Rhea go, our preference is probably for Art rather than Gunner and Daya. We are the Alternative North, 89.1 Max FM. Your favorite rock and alternative nonstop for 40 minutes. My dog, that's amazing. And it starts right now.

CISO is a funny way of telling the government we are Max FM. Here's another thing we call the government. A bunch of we are only when we're just with ourselves. Not over the radio.

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0: 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I wonder where I'm living now.
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4: Mainly cloudy tonight with a 40% chance of late evening and overnight showers, along with the chance of a thunderstorm. The overnight low 18. Tomorrow cloudy with a 60% chance for showers, the high 22, feeling 27. And for Friday, a mix of sun and cloud with the high cooling to 20 degrees.

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Some band. Man. Somewhere. Where? Recorded a song. And this is that song. 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

Aurelia, Barry, and Muskoka are taking it to the max. 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
4: Mainly cloudy tonight with a 40% chance of late evening and overnight showers, along with the chance of a thunderstorm. The overnight low 18. Tomorrow cloudy with a 60% chance for showers, the high 22, feeling 27. And for Friday, a mix of sun and cloud with the high cooling to 20 degrees.

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4: Mainly cloudy tonight with a 40% chance of late evening and overnight showers, along with the chance of a thunderstorm, the overnight low 18. Tomorrow cloudy with a 60% chance for showers, the high 22, feeling 27. And for Friday, a mix of sun and cloud with the high cooling to 20 degrees.

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7: Mainly cloudy tonight with a 40% chance of late evening and overnight showers, along with the chance of a thunderstorm. The overnight low 18. Tomorrow cloudy with a 60% chance for showers. The high 22, feeling 27. And for Friday, a mix of sun and cloud with the high cooling to 20 degrees.

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The North's alternative skull, full of our own self-importance. But we're extroverted and a lot of fun at parties. Aurelia, Barry, Muskoka.

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3: Mainly cloudy tonight with a 40% chance of late evening and overnight showers, along with the chance of a thunderstorm. The overnight low 18. Tomorrow cloudy with a 60% chance for showers. The high 22, feeling 27. And for Friday, a mix of sun and cloud with the high cooling to 20 degrees.

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2: Mainly cloudy tonight with a 40% chance of late evening and overnight showers, along with the chance of a thunderstorm. The overnight low 18. Tomorrow cloudy with a 60% chance for showers, the high 22, feeling 27. And for Friday, a mix of sun and cloud with the high cooling to 20 degrees.

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1: Well, it just wouldn't be a comeback tour if it wasn't a documentary. An Oasis documentary is about to drop. It will be premiering at the Cairns Film Festival in September and then released to the public. Apparently, they had to hide the cameras because, according to filmmakers, Liam and Noel, the Gallagher brothers, hadn't seen each other physically in 15 years before they saw each other for the first time as they prepared for the Oasis reunion tour. Apparently, they hid the cameras. The cameras were hidden in the studio and other places so that Liam and Noel wouldn't be aware that they're being recorded so that they get the most natural result of them seeing each other for the first time in 15 years. That makes me want to watch this documentary. I'm curious to see how they actually handled seeing each other for the first time in 15 years. I'm going to watch this. As an Oasis fan, I am curious. The theatre release for this documentary or movie will be September the 11th. I'll be checking it out for sure.
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1: Good morning, I'm Martin Vanderwood. Officials in Nepal say massive flash floods yesterday killed at least 150 people and left many hundreds missing, including at least 24 Canadians. The floods swept through communities, leaving at least 400 people missing, most of those foreign nationals. Climate experts blame global warming, saying an avalanche from a melting glacier likely caused the flash floods. There's no real surprise here. U.S. Trade Representative Jamieson Greer is disputing Canada's account of why trade talks collapsed last week. He's told the CBC it was the Canadians who tried to introduce new demands at the last minute. That conflicts with Ottawa's version, which says the U.S. tried to make changes just before the deadline, which Canada could not accept. Greer says there are no talks of any sort going on at the moment between the two sides. The city of Orillia has, for the third time this month, broken down a homeless encampment. This time, four people living near the lighthouse, which is a homeless shelter, were removed. Some of them went to the lighthouse, but because of a shortage of space, they couldn't spend the night there. Lighthouse staff say there is a need for more and different kinds of housing in Orillia. The public can now participate in a survey about Gravenhurst's official plan review. Survey responses will help staff and consultants create a new official plan that will guide how Gravenhurst grows over the next 30 years. It's available now on the town's Engage Gravenhurst website. The goal is to have the new official plan in place by this time next year. And now sports.
2: I'm RJ Brighthead. Here's the morning sports. The Blue Jays snapped the Royals' 9-game winning streak with a 3-0 win. Nathan Lucas provided all the offense, hitting a 3-run homer. The Jays stay 3 games behind Cleveland for the final wildcard spot because the Guardians refuse to lose, extending their winning streak to 7. Other playoff races, the Yankees beat the Astros, who still lead the AL West, with the Rangers losing to the White Sox. Manitoba's Tristan Peters homered for a 5th straight game in that one. The Braves took another one against the Dodgers in a potential playoff preview. The Rays, Brewers, and Padres won. The Red Sox and Cubs lost. And Kyle Schwarber hit his league-leading 40th homer in the Phillies' win over Seattle. Canada's run at the Little League World Series came to an end, losing to Japan. The tempo fell to Seattle. The NFL is scrapping the Pro Bowl game. Players will still receive Pro Bowl honors. And the final week of the preseason gets underway tonight, starting with the Steelers in Buffalo.
1: The forecast for Orillia, Barrie, and Muskoka, mostly cloudy. The chance of showers today and quite breezy, the high 22. Tonight, clouds with a chance of showers and patchy fog and a low of 15. Sun and cloud for tomorrow with a high of 21, and sunshine for Saturday, the high 24.
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1: According to experts, you cannot avoid stress, but these five habits will help you avoid as much stress as possible. The first habit is admitting when you're wrong. Don't minimize or pretend everything's fine, knowing that you were wrong. So admit when you were wrong. Calm down before you do anything. I'm really bad at this. If I get pissy, I write emails. And then someone who I used to work for told me that I need to wait 24 hours before sending an email. So I live by that now. Change your priorities. Whatever seemed incredibly important at 9 a.m. might not be as relevant when it hits later on. So avoid that. Number four, find the information in the disaster. Once something goes wrong, what is this teaching me? I can never think like that. That's impossible. And also ask for help earlier. Those are the five things that will make you live a less stressful life. I don't know if that's possible being married with kids and food costing $500 million.
0: 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So we'll be done this thing in no time. The bad news is it's not 10 yet. It's Oz on Max.

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1: I'm shocked that it took me this long to notice this, but the sad news that Dolly Parton has passed away at age 80 years old. Songs that you wouldn't even know that she wrote. So this morning on the Music Blender, we will be featuring Dolly Parton because we want to show some respect to one of the greatest singer-songwriters that ever graced us with her wonderful presence. So much good for charity, so much good for music. Today we remember Dolly Parton as we feature her on the Music Blender in about 10 minutes.
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4: Mostly cloudy, the chance of showers today and quite breezy, the high 22. Tonight, clouds with a chance of showers and patchy fog and a low of 15. Sun and cloud for tomorrow with a high of 21 and sunshine for Saturday, the high 24.

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1: If you haven't got your entry in yet, don't overthink it. 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

Jonathan. 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Are you cool?

0: Good morning, I'm Martin Vanderwood. Officials in Nepal say massive flash floods yesterday killed at least 150 people and left many hundreds missing, including at least 24 Canadians. The floods swept through communities, leaving at least 400 people missing, most of those foreign nationals. Climate experts blame global warming, saying an avalanche from a melting glacier likely caused the flash floods. The city of Orillia has, for the third time this month, broken down a homeless encampment. This time, four people living near the lighthouse, which is a homeless shelter, were removed. Some of them went to the lighthouse, but because of a shortage of space, they couldn't spend the night there. Lighthouse staff say there is a need for more and different kinds of housing in Orillia. The public can now participate in a survey about Gravenhurst's official plan review. Survey responses will help staff and consultants create a new official plan that will guide how Gravenhurst grows over the next 30 years. It's available now on the town's Engage Gravenhurst website. The goal is to have the new official plan in place by this time next year. Some new rules from Facebook and Instagram are coming for young users in the U.S., but so far, not for Canada. The changes will allow parents to limit how many hours the platforms can be used by their kids, and cosmetic filters will be banned. The social media platforms agreed to make the changes and pay billions in compensation to settle a lawsuit in California. A number of states had gone after parent company Meta, alleging the sites were designed to hook children and keep them scrolling and resulted in damage to their mental health. And now sports.
1: I'm RJ Brighthead. Here's the morning sports. The Blue Jays snapped the Royals' 9-game winning streak with a 3-0 win. Nathan Lucas provided all the offense, hitting a 3-run homer. The Jays stay 3 games behind Cleveland for the final wildcard spot because the Guardians refused to lose, extending their winning streak to 7. Other playoff races, the Yankees beat the Astros, who still lead the AL West, with the Rangers losing to the White Sox. Manitoba's Tristan Peters homered for a 5th straight game in that one. The Braves took another one against the Dodgers in a potential playoff preview. The Rays, Brewers, and Padres won. The Red Sox and Cubs lost. And Kyle Schwarber hit his league-leading 40th homer in the Phillies' win over Seattle. Canada's run at the Little League World Series came to an end, losing to Japan. The tempo fell to Seattle. The NFL is scrapping the Pro Bowl game. Players will still receive Pro Bowl honors. And the final week of the preseason gets underway tonight, starting with the Steelers in Buffalo.
0: The forecast for Orillia, Barrie, and Muskoka, mostly cloudy. The chance of showers today and quite breezy, the high 22. Tonight, clouds with a chance of showers and patchy fog and a low of 15. Sun and cloud for tomorrow with a high of 21 and sunshine for Saturday, the high 24.
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1: All hell is breaking loose in Great Britain. They fear an alien invasion. Now, this all kicked off last weekend when hundreds of people went to social media in Glasgow, Southampton and East Midlands with dozens of bright lights travelling across the sky. All Brits were thinking, uh-oh, it's the aliens. Is it missiles? What is it? But it turns out it's just Starlink satellites. It's Elon's fault, like everything else. Apparently, all the lights that people saw, which was a train of lights, was a batch of Starlink satellites being launched for the first time, and it created a trail of lights. Thousands of Starlink satellites orbit the Earth in low orbit, roughly 550 kilometres above the Earth, and this is where Starlink comes from. So it's not the aliens. It's just Elon.
0: The good news is Oz is only on till 10, so we'll be done this thing in no time. The bad news is it's not 10 yet. It's Oz on Max.

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1: Spins and Needles, two tracks, one album. The album I brought in this morning is an absolute beauty. I didn't discover this album until 2008. It came out in 2006. This morning, the album is called Billy Talent 2 by the band Billy Talent. Your first option this morning is track one, Devil in a Midnight Mass. And also track six off the album, Fallen Leaves. There are so many good tracks on this album to pick from, but I had to go track six, Fallen Leaves.

0: You decide on what we play this morning. If you'd like to hear Fallen Leaves, you text that to 705-326-8989. If you want Devil in a Midnight Mass, then you text that to the same number.
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2: Mostly cloudy, the chance of showers today and quite breezy, the high 22. Tonight, clouds with a chance of showers and patchy fog and a low of 15. Sun and cloud for tomorrow with a high of 21 and sunshine for Saturday, the high 24.

Pins and Needles, Billy Talent 2 by Billy Talent is our album this morning. I gave you two tracks to pick from. Track 1, Devil in a Midnight Mass, and then also Fallen Leaves. And this morning, you selected track 1, Devil in a Midnight Mass by Billy Talent from Billy Talent 2 on Spins and Needles.

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But the people know me as Max FM. Aurelia, Barry, Muskoka.

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1: Good morning, I'm Martin Vanderwood. Officials in Nepal say massive flash floods yesterday killed at least 150 people and left many hundreds missing, including at least 24 Canadians. The floods swept through communities, leaving at least 400 people missing, most of those foreign nationals. Climate experts blame global warming, saying an avalanche from a melting glacier likely caused the flash floods. There's no real surprise here. U.S. Trade Representative Jamieson Greer is disputing Canada's account of why trade talks collapsed last week. He's told the CBC it was the Canadians who tried to introduce new demands at the last minute. That conflicts with Ottawa's version, which says the U.S. tried to make changes just before the deadline, which Canada could not accept. Greer says there are no talks of any sort going on at the moment between the two sides. The city of Orillia has, for the third time this month, broken down a homeless encampment. This time, four people living near the lighthouse, which is a homeless shelter, were removed. Some of them went to the lighthouse, but because of a shortage of space, they couldn't spend the night there. Lighthouse staff say there is a need for more and different kinds of housing in Orillia. The public can now participate in a survey about Gravenhurst's official plan review. Survey responses will help staff and consultants create a new official plan that will guide how Gravenhurst grows over the next 30 years. It's available now on the town's Engage Gravenhurst website. The goal is to have the new official plan in place by this time next year. And now sports.
2: I'm RJ Brighthead. Here's the morning sports. The Blue Jays snapped the Royals' 9-game winning streak with a 3-0 win. Nathan Lucas provided all the offense, hitting a 3-run homer. The Jays stay 3 games behind Cleveland for the final wildcard spot because the Guardians refuse to lose, extending their winning streak to 7. Other playoff races, the Yankees beat the Astros, who still lead the AL West, with the Rangers losing to the White Sox. Manitoba's Tristan Peters homered for a 5th straight game in that one. The Braves took another one against the Dodgers in a potential playoff preview. The Rays, Brewers, and Padres won. The Red Sox and Cubs lost. And Kyle Schwarber hit his league-leading 40th homer, and the Phillies win over Seattle. Canada's run at the Little League World Series came to an end, losing to Japan. The tempo fell to Seattle. The NFL is scrapping the Pro Bowl game. Players will still receive Pro Bowl honors. And the final week of the preseason gets underway tonight, starting with the Steelers in Buffalo.
1: The forecast for Orillia, Barrie, and Muskoka, mostly cloudy. The chance of showers today and quite breezy, the high 22. Tonight, clouds with a chance of showers and patchy fog and a low of 15. Sun and cloud for tomorrow with a high of 21 and sunshine for Saturday, the high 24.
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0: This morning on the Text Confessional, somebody shares, my local garden centre has all the bags of soil outside. You pay inside and then load up the car. We steal roughly a quarter of all the soil we use. At the end of the day, you're paying for it though, aren't you? In one way or another. You're either paying higher prices because of people like yourself who are, you know, taking a little bit, or they're just going to put the prices up to sort of combat the theft. Also, where I get my landscaping stuff, they've got cameras everywhere. And now I'm too scared that if I do accidentally take an extra bag of soil, that my face will be all over the internet. And you'll know who it is straight away. And you're like, we know who that is. And then I'm shamed on socials.
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0: Max Mornings with Oz.
1: Well, it just wouldn't be a comeback tour if it wasn't a documentary. An Oasis documentary is about to drop. It will be premiering at the Cairns Film Festival in September and then released to the public. Apparently, they had to hide the cameras because, according to filmmakers, Liam and Noel, the Gallagher brothers, hadn't seen each other physically in 15 years before they saw each other for the first time as they prepared for the Oasis reunion tour. Apparently, they hid the cameras. The cameras were hidden in the studio and other places so that Liam and Noel wouldn't be aware that they're being recorded so that they could get the most natural result of them seeing each other for the first time in 15 years. That makes me want to watch this documentary. I'm curious to see how they actually handled seeing each other for the first time in 15 years. I'm going to watch this. As an Oasis fan, I am curious. The theatre release for this documentary or movie will be September the 11th. I'll be checking it out for sure.
0: It's Max Mornings with

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6: Mostly cloudy, the chance of showers today and quite breezy, the high 22. Tonight, clouds with a chance of showers and patchy fog and a low of 15. Sun and cloud for tomorrow with a high of 21 and sunshine for Saturday, the high 24. Left.

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1: According to experts, you cannot avoid stress, but these five habits will help you avoid as much stress as possible. The first habit is admitting when you're wrong. Don't minimize or pretend everything's fine, knowing that you were wrong. So admit when you were wrong. Calm down before you do anything. I'm really bad at this. If I get pissy, I write emails. And then someone who I used to work for told me that I need to wait 24 hours before sending an email. So I live by that now. Change your priorities. Whatever seemed incredibly important at 9 a.m. might not be as relevant when it hits later on. So avoid that. Number four, find the information in the disaster. Once something goes wrong, what is this teaching me? I can never think like that. That's impossible. And also ask for help earlier. Those are the five things that will make you live a less stressful life. I don't know if that's possible, being married with kids and food costing $500 million.
0: 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The bad news is it's not 10 yet. It's Oz on Max.

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somewhere. It has to start sometime. What better place than here somewhere? It has to start sometime. What better place than here? What better time than now?

One day they will probably come to find us. And if they do, they will likely refer to us as CISO. Listen, could you just tell everyone we are Max FM? Aurelia, Mary, Muskoka. Because we gotta lay low for a while.

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1: All hell is breaking loose in Great Britain. They fear an alien invasion. Now, this all kicked off last weekend when hundreds of people went to social media in Glasgow, Southampton and East Midlands with dozens of bright lights travelling across the sky. All Brits were thinking, uh-oh, it's the aliens. Is it missiles? What is it? But it turns out it's just Starlink satellites. It's Elon's fault, like everything else. Apparently, all the lights that people saw, which was a train of lights, was a batch of Starlink satellites being launched for the first time, and it created a trail of lights. Thousands of Starlink satellites orbit the Earth in low orbit, roughly 550 kilometres above the Earth, and this is where Starlink comes from. So it's not the aliens. It's just Elon.
0: The good news is Oz is only on till 10, so we'll be done this thing in no time. The bad news is it's not 10 yet. It's Oz on Max.

0: Good morning, I'm Martin Vanderwood. Officials in Nepal say massive flash floods yesterday killed at least 150 people and left many hundreds missing, including at least 24 Canadians. The floods swept through communities, leaving at least 400 people missing, most of those foreign nationals. Climate experts blame global warming, saying an avalanche from a melting glacier likely caused the flash floods. The city of Orillia has, for the third time this month, broken down a homeless encampment. This time, four people living near the lighthouse, which is a homeless shelter, were removed. Some of them went to the lighthouse, but because of a shortage of space, they couldn't spend the night there. Lighthouse staff say there is a need for more and different kinds of housing in Orillia. The public can now participate in a survey about Gravenhurst's official plan review. Survey responses will help staff and consultants create a new official plan that will guide how Gravenhurst grows over the next 30 years. It's available now on the town's Engage Gravenhurst website. The goal is to have the new official plan in place by this time next year. Some new rules from Facebook and Instagram are coming for young users in the U.S., but so far, not for Canada. The changes will allow parents to limit how many hours the platforms can be used by their kids, and cosmetic filters will be banned. The social media platforms agreed to make the changes and pay billions in compensation to settle a lawsuit in California. A number of states had gone after parent company Meta, alleging the sites were designed to hook children and keep them scrolling and resulted in damage to their mental health. And now sports.
1: I'm RJ Brighthead. Here's the morning sports. The Blue Jays snapped the Royals' 9-game winning streak with a 3-0 win. Nathan Lucas provided all the offense, hitting a 3-run homer. The Jays stay 3 games behind Cleveland for the final wild card spot because the Guardians refused to lose, extending their winning streak to 7. Other playoff races, the Yankees beat the Astros, who still lead the AL West, with the Rangers losing to the White Sox. Manitoba's Tristan Peters homered for a 5th straight game in that one. The Braves took another one against the Dodgers in a potential playoff preview. The Rays, Brewers, and Padres won. The Red Sox and Cubs lost. And Kyle Schwarber hit his league-leading 40th homer in the Phillies' win over Seattle. Canada's run at the Little League World Series came to an end, losing to Japan. The tempo fell to Seattle. The NFL is scrapping the Pro Bowl game. Players will still receive Pro Bowl honors. And the final week of the preseason gets underway tonight, starting with the Steelers in Buffalo.
0: The forecast for Orillia, Barrie, and Muskoka, mostly cloudy. The chance of showers today and quite breezy, the high 22. Tonight, clouds with a chance of showers and patchy fog and a low of 15. Sun and cloud for tomorrow with a high of 21 and sunshine for Saturday, the high 24.
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1: If you haven't got your entry in yet, don't overthink it. 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
9: Mostly cloudy, the chance of showers today and quite breezy, the high 22. Tonight, clouds with a chance of showers and patchy fog and a low of 15. Sun and cloud for tomorrow with a high of 21 and sunshine for Saturday, the high 24.

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1: This morning on the show, we chatted about Dolly Parton and how sad it is to lose such a impactful lady. Whether or not you like country music or not, this lady wrote some amazing songs and did it for near on 70 years. She wrote over 3,000 songs, including ones you probably wouldn't even know were her, like Whitney Houston's hit from the movie The Bodyguard, I Will Always Love You. That was a Dolly song. She refused to sell Elvis Presley half of her publishing rights. She also has donated over 325 million books to kids around the world. Canada alone received 5 million books thanks to Dolly Parton and the work she did. There's so much. She's given millions upon millions upon millions of dollars to charity. And today, I don't know why I missed it up until now. So today I think it's important to, you know, show some respect and love to Dolly Parton because she did some amazing things. So today we celebrate Dolly. Thank you for everything you did. We also chatted about how the UK thought they were being taken over by aliens, but it was just Elon Musk's satellites. People were freaking out over the weekend because of the weird lights, but apparently it was just Starlink satellites being fired off into space. We also chatted about how Oasis, they hid the cameras from Noel and Liam when they made the documentary. Documentary is called Oasis, Don't Look Back in Anger. Well, I'm sure they did. Which comes out September the 11th. Apparently Noel and Liam had no idea that the cameras were hidden. So the first time the boys saw each other physically in 15 years was secretly recorded. So you'll see that in the documentary. Something to look forward to. And then also just a reminder, if you're not in for the Limp Bizkit Break Stuff competition yet, just let us know. We could be sending you to London, Ontario to see Limp Bizkit. Just tell us what you're willing to break. We could be calling you. You could be breaking it on the radio.
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1: 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Privacy concerns? No doubt. And listen, you thought your passive-aggressive texts were bad before. I mean, chat's like, hold my beer. I can imagine a goon showing up in your door. You talking to me? No, sir. It was chat. Honest. I'll stick with my own passive-aggressive texts. Thank you very much. But best of luck with all that. Here's Tragically Hypnotical Disaster, 89.1 Max FM Alternative North.

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1: So stuff is getting smashed all over Aurelia Berry and Muskoka with our Break Stuff contest. What would you break? Limp Bizkit, Cypress Hill, J.J. Wild, Dirty Nil, Rock the Runway, London, September 17. You want tickets? 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And tell us about it, too. 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

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Coming up in the show, well, we finally have the final six candidates to be the next James Bond. Who you got? There's Rage Against the Machine, Killing in the Name. 89.1 Max FM, Aurelia, Barry Muskoka.

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Now you do what they told you. Now you do what they told you. Now you do what they told you.

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1: Bond. James Bond. Who's your favorite Bond? For me, Roger Moore. Hands down, Roger Moore. I got a soft spot for those corny, kitschy 1970s James Bond films, sort of slapsticky. I got a kick out of those things. Love Roger Moore. But hey, Daniel Craig, great James Bond. Timothy Dalton, George Lazenby, Sean Connery, shaken, not stirred. Anyhow, I guess the hunt is down to 6 candidates for the next James Bond, although we've heard this before, have we not? I mean, everybody's throwing their hat into the ring, but here we go with the final 6. Jack Barton.

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6: Mostly cloudy, the chance of showers today and quite breezy, the high 22. Tonight, clouds with a chance of showers and patchy fog and a low of 15. Sun and cloud for tomorrow with a high of 21 and sunshine for Saturday, the high 24.

So I don't know if it'd be tougher or easier. I guess it depends on the situation and the people involved in it. But to try to strike out on your own when your dad is Dave Grohl. But good for Violet Grohl. Man, she's got a vibe, does she not? That's bugging the cake. 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
1: Hey, you're not CISO, are you?
0: 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What do you mean? But you are? I don't have to answer your questions, Flatfoot. 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
1: Are you trying to shame me because I still have a Hotmail address? A new poll asks, do you use a Hotmail email address? 18% of people said yes. Down to 18%? I have one. Listen, I don't use it. Rarely. I mean, nobody contacts me on my Hotmail anymore. It used to be my go-to. It used to be my only email address. And I got the Gmail, right? Then I got the company email as well, so. Why don't I get rid of my Hotmail account? I'm not sure. Maybe it's a nostalgia thing, or I don't know. Maybe it'll be the last thing left after the apocalypse. I don't know. Here's Nirvana, 89.1 Max FM.

0: Ruffer tested positive for rabies. 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
1: I have a really difficult time taking a screenshot. Maybe because I just don't take screenshots very often, but I always have to Google it. How do I screenshot? How do I screenshot on my Samsung? Anyhow, you know that screenshot you took to help you remember something later? It might be damaging your memory. Researchers ran a bunch of experiments, found that people were worse at remembering images they screenshotted compared to images they just looked at. What's it all mean, Basil? Screenshotting may cause people to mentally check out because they know the information has been saved somewhere else. See, you make the same argument with AI, too. It's part of what's called the photo-taking impairment effect, which basically says using your phone disengages you from what you're doing. And that makes it harder to remember later. To be fair, this is mostly for people who never look back through their photos. If you're actively revisiting what you save, then you got a much better chance of remembering it. Duh. Here's Blink, 182-89.1, Max FM.

So have you tried any of the new Yum Yums, the Harry Potter Yum Yums at Tim Hortons? You better be quick because my daughter's going to swoop in and buy them all up. Big fan she is, and she's really looking forward to the upcoming Potter series too. And wait, guess who's back? I'll tell you who's back coming up on the show. 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

takes place 19 years after the last book/movie. Tom Felton currently playing the grown-up Draco Malfoy in the show, too. His run ends January 3rd, so they will not overlap. You can only have, you know, the room's only big enough for one star at a time. Soundgarden, Spoon Man, 89.1 Max FM.

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7: Mostly cloudy, the chance of showers today and quite breezy, the high 22. Tonight, clouds with a chance of showers and patchy fog and a low of 15. Sun and cloud for tomorrow with a high of 21 and sunshine for Saturday, the high 24.

just a couple of days ago, we lost Dolly Parton, and now Tim Curry has passed away. So a little tribute to Tim Curry coming up on the show. Here's OLP 4 AM, 89.1 Max FM.

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1: Let me tell you a little story. When I was a teenager back in the 1970s, this is how big Rocky Horror Picture Show was. Now, I was born and raised on the Bruce Peninsula, a little town called Lion's Head. And the movie theater was about 20 minutes down the road. It's not there anymore. In a town called Wyarton, home of Wyarton and Willie. And even a little town like that, Rocky Horror Picture Show, it was a thing. It was a phenomenon. So every Friday night at midnight. For I don't know how long we did this, but it was well over a year that the run was Rocky Horror Picture Show in Wyarton. And we would go and we'd throw the toast the whole nine yards. We thought that we're part of something really big. And as a huge fan of Tim Curry, it's a sad day for me. He just passed away yesterday, 80 years old, declining health. He had a stroke back in 2012. And he hadn't been doing too well, but he always had that sense of humor. If you followed Tim Curry on social media, you know the guy kept his sense of humor. Best known for Dr. Frankenfurter in Rocky Horror Picture Show. That was 1975. That role, he originated when it began its life as a London stage production called The Rocky Horror Show. Also, the original Pennywise ABC TV adaptation of Stephen King's It. That aired in two parts in 1990, not to mention The Butler in Clue, 1985 film. Other credits, Annie, Congo, Muppet Treasure Island, The Hunt for Red October, Home Alone 2, Lost in New York. He was awesome in that. And after years of limited activity, Tim appeared in the 2024 horror movie Stream and recently completed filming the sequel, Stream 2, Sudden Death. And then he just passed away yesterday at the age of 80. So we'll pour one out to, well, one of my favorites, Tim Curry. Here's the Killers, Human, 89.1 Max FM.

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1: Good afternoon, I'm Martin Vanderwood. Officials in Nepal say 1,300 people are now reported as missing after flash floods yesterday. At least 25 Canadians are among them. The floods hit a mountainous area along the border with China. More than 300 bodies have been recovered so far. U.S. Trade Representative Jamieson Greer says there are no communications channels open at the moment between Canada and the U.S. on trade, and he's disputing Canada's account of why the trade talks collapsed last week. He's told the CBC it was the Canadians, not the Americans, who tried to introduce new demands at the last minute. Meantime, Prime Minister Mark Carney will give a speech to the European Union next month. The PM's office says Carney's speech is meant to strengthen ties with EU members as Canada looks to create more overseas trade ties during the economic war with the United States. In the last year, Canada has signed several new agreements with the EU. The public can now participate in a survey about Gravenhurst's official plan review. Survey responses will help staff and consultants create a new official plan that will guide how Gravenhurst grows over the next 30 years. It's available now on the Town's Engage Gravenhurst website. The goal is to have the new official plan in place by this time next year. One of the beluga whales recently removed from marine land in Niagara Falls has died. The 23-year-old beluga was moved to the Shedd Aquarium in Chicago about 2 weeks ago. Meantime, the final four dolphins and two belugas were shipped out of marine land this week. The world's first patient to undergo brain surgery with live artificial intelligence guidance has had a tumor successfully removed. The operation was risky because doctors had to work very close to the optical nerve, and any damage would have cost the man his sight. Surgeons at the University College Hospital in London had AI analyze live video as they worked, identifying hidden blood vessels and nerves. They were able to safely remove most of the tumor and preserve the man's sight. In sports, the Toronto Blue Jays look to capture the series tonight against the Kansas City Royals. The Jays are three games out of a wild card position. The final week of the NFL preseason kicks off tonight in Buffalo as the Bills host the Steelers. The forecast for Orillia, Barrie, and Muskoka, mostly cloudy. The chance of showers this afternoon and quite breezy. Temperatures around 22. Tonight, a few clouds, chance of showers with fog patches and a low of 15. Sun and cloud tomorrow, the high 21. And some sunshine for Saturday as well and a high of 24.
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0: Sam.
1: This is something I can relate to, even though I'm not a skateboarder. But last year, a skateboarder from California extended her own Guinness World Record as the world's oldest competitive female skateboarder. Her name is Judy Oyama, and she was 66 years and 25 days old when she competed in the International Slalom Skateboarding World Championships in November. Judy has been skating since she was 13, began competing professionally in 1975. She was inducted into the Skateboarding Hall of Fame in 2018 and says she plans to compete again at the World Skate Games in October because she wants to beat her own record. That's the attitude. That's the attitude. I get a kick of watching older people, right, doing things like skateboarding. There's videos all over TikTok, and it's just amazing to watch the faces of the kids. You know, my God, look at that old person doing the alley oops. Incredible stuff. I sort of got the same stares when I coach hockey. I haven't coached for a few years, but hey, who's that gray haired champion out there? Right, I haven't lost a beat. So Judy Oyama, I get it. Keep doing it. Here's Red Hot Chili Peppers, 89.1 Max FM.

Universal Studios unveiled an Ozzy Osbourne Prince of Darkness haunted house for this year's Halloween Horror Nights. Awesome. Coming up on the show, a little taste of the teaser. It's Beck Dreams, 89.1 Max FM.

0: Mike Bruffer always says, I'm ready to eat when my shift's over. 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
2: 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One nightmare of many, only at Universal Halloween Horror Nights.
3: That sounds awesome. Universal Studios, Ozzy Osbourne, Prince of Darkness, Haunted House for this year's Halloween Horror Nights begins at their Orlando resort this Friday and in Hollywood, California, September 3rd. Sounds very scary. Here's Porno for Pyro's Pets, 89.1 Max FM.

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6: Mostly cloudy, the chance of showers this afternoon and quite breezy. Temperatures around 22. Tonight, a few clouds, chance of showers with fog patches and a low of 15. Sun and cloud tomorrow, the high 21, and some sunshine for Saturday as well and a high of 24.

That's Nirvana, the man who sold the world. Thursday, August 27th. Hey, your last week in August coming up this weekend. Monday's last day of August. September 1 is Tuesday. But enough of the good news. Here's Arcade Fire, 89.1 Max FM.

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The Holy Roller of Truck. 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Watch for it. Take pictures of it. Luxuriate in its truckness. And win stuff from it. Get its autograph. Get Brooke's autograph. Just don't get run over by it. That would be very bad for the team here. Very demotivating. Black Thunder. Creep it online at 891maxfm.ca. 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
1: So I don't know what your feelings on AI is. I mean, this is probably good, bad, and ugly, but Australia's music industry has barred all songs completely generated by AI from official charts. And this comes after an AI cover of Madonna's Like a Prayer spent 16 weeks in the Australian top 20. So they took a look at that and they said, no, we're not going to do that again. Here's the Hives. Hate to say I told you so. 89.1 Max FM.

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Love it. Remy hosting Aaron from a Wavemaker Pool Spa showroom. Got a little animal from Aurelia SPCA that put a little shine in your eye. 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

0: his Billy Idol tribute band. They still talk about his Eyes Without a Face cover. I mean, he nailed that every time. 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
1: Hey, check out this lineup. Limp Bizkit, Cypress Hill, J.J. Wild, and The Dirty Nil at Rock the Runway in London, September 17. What would you break for tickets, like for free tickets? And keep in mind, you got to break it. If you say you're going to break it, you got to break it. 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And if you catch Remy's eye or Oz's eye, they might give you a call. Ask you to break something. 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
4: Mostly cloudy, the chance of showers this afternoon and quite breezy. Temperatures around 22. Tonight, a few clouds, chance of showers with fog patches and a low of 15. Sun and cloud tomorrow, the high 21, and some sunshine for Saturday as well and a high of 24.

That's Death Cab for Cutie and Black Sun. And, well, that's it for me. I'm make like a butterfly and just flight out of here. Poetically. Remy's coming up next. Hey, check out Fatty Dee Dee with the evening show. I'll wake up with my main man, Oz, tomorrow morning. Here's Matthew Goodbed, and everything is automatic. 89.1 Max FM.

0: just to pimp out your biz? We can do that. We do commercials. Just call me. We put your message in there, whatever kind of deal you're offering up. Seriously, it'll take like 2 minutes to figure this whole thing out. Just call. Back in 2 minutes, okay? Cheers.
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2: It is Thursday, almost to the weekend. Looking forward to it this week. Got to admit, I've been like dead on my feet all week long, and I honestly just cannot figure out why. We got some fun stuff to talk about on the show today. Luckily, they have started developing some robots that are much faster than the fastest human beings on the planet. Plus, that happens just as Bill Gates cautions that the AI Armageddon is kind of on the way. Not that the world's going to end, but things are going to get real different, real fast. And imagine paying a fortune just to get kicked in the balls, or possibly the lady parts, were equal opportunity here, by something that you absolutely love. Right now, we're going to kick it off with our lady piece, Clumsy, right here on the Alternative North 89.1 Max FM.

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2: I haven't been able to figure it out, but I have been dead on my feet all week long. Like, yeah, a little earlier in the week, I was talking about some manual labor that I did over the weekend, and I was kind of sore for that. Still kind of a little bit sore from that, but that's not really what I'm talking about. Just like a crash out on energy all week, and I don't know if it's the weather, because we have had a little bit more gray sky and rain, or the cooling temperatures, or the climate of the world right now, but like I just can't wake up. I can't get to that energy level that I was feeling 2 or 3 weeks ago. Am I the only one experiencing this, or are other people kind of in the same boat? Shoot me a text, 705-326-8989. It's Vampire Weekend Holiday, and we're the Alternative North.

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What song is this? Oh, it's a good one. 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
1: Got a couple text messages in from people also feeling completely worn out and exhausted this week. A couple people are saying the weather and the weather changing and what's to come that I don't want to say on the air this time of year. And somebody else saying the world in general is exhausting. Doesn't surprise me. You know, I think you're kind of onto something there. Like, it's a combination of them, I believe. Like, I love this weather. I really do, but it is a sign of what's to come. Plus, the world sucks right now. Like, I worked on a microphone during that period of time in our history where we weren't allowed to, like, go out and had to, like, distance and all that kind of stuff. And it was the absolute worst. And it sort of feels like that right now. Not in the world, but from the behind the microphone perspective, right? Like, a lot of the stuff that I seek out in the news, fun stuff to talk about, just isn't really there. There's not really a whole lot of fun stuff going on in the world right now. Just a whole lot of BS, to be honest with you. And to put it as carefully as I can for radio sensitivity. It's Queens of the Stone Age, No One Knows. And we're the Alternative North 89.1.

0: 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It's greener over there. Please, believe me.
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3: Mostly cloudy, the chance of showers this afternoon and quite breezy. Temperatures around 22. Tonight, a few clouds, chance of showers with fog patches and a low of 15. Sun and cloud tomorrow, the high 21, and some sunshine for Saturday as well and a high of 24.

21 Pilots, City Walls. We got your Lost track coming a few minutes after 3 o'clock. Right now, it's Arcade Fire, Creature Comfort. My name is Remy Smith, and you are listening to the Alternative North 89.1 Max FM.

0: Rocks FM. In roughly 2 minutes, you'll be on the other side. It's greener over there. It's beautiful. It's so... like sunlight shining down on a beautiful day and you're sitting in a hammock.
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0: our legal name is CISO. That's legal stuff. 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
1: It's time for the Thursday 3 o'clock Lost Track. And today we're going to play a band that we play fairly frequently here on the station, but not this song. It's actually off of their self-titled debut album that dropped in 1998 from an American Armenian metal band that emerged out of Los Angeles and quickly became well-known for their mix of crushing riffs with strange politically charged imagery. This song is definitely one of their darkest, and it's more atmospheric than most of what they have. They use dreams, surveillance, and the image of spiders to explore government control and the loss of privacy. The album's liner notes actually make that very explicit with a warning that your dreams are no longer sacred because of remote viewing. It was also one of the band's very first major hits, and it's kind of become prophetic since the day it was originally released way back in 1998. This, and 1998, by the way, was way back. That's not an exaggeration. This is System of a Down with Spiders for your Thursday 3 o'clock Lost Track on the Alternative North 89.1 Max FM.

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3: The other day we were talking about some of the favorable things that AI is bringing to the world today. Kind of the opposite. Bill Gates took to his blog yesterday to kind of bash AI and the fact that we are just not in a place for it, humanity-wise, to be progressing the way it is. We are dangerously unprepared for everything that AI is going to bring on, destroying jobs and threatening human connection, especially for young people. He printed a nearly 6,000-word essay on his blog, kind of just throwing out all the warnings and stuff that we've been talking about for a very long time and noting that there is no plan to ease the entry into the AI era when other eras began for humanity. We had a long time to prepare. We didn't just go from farms to offices overnight. It took a long, long time, which is definitely not the case with the AI era approaching. We're not really in it. We're just on the cusp of what's about to happen. Smith's As Soon As Now, from where the alternative goes.

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1: Got a text message in from somebody saying, OMG. Who would have thought a couple years ago that we would be listening to Bill Gates as the voice of reason, SMH? Yeah, I think Gates is at least somewhat involved with the whole AI apocalypse, but like, I think he's one of the few that are trying to tread lightly on it as well. There's other people out there, like even Elon Musk has came out and said some stuff, and we're just not ready for it. Like, I don't view it as a bad thing. We're kind of heading towards that Gene Roddenberry Star Trek world, right, where everything's just kind of automated and people work for fun as opposed for money. But the problem is, much like Gates was saying, we're just not there yet. We don't have the checks and balances in place to really prepare the world for what is coming, and we don't really know how much it's going to change over the next few years or so. Offspring on Max Up.

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5: Mostly cloudy, the chance of showers this afternoon and quite breezy. Temperatures around 22. Tonight, a few clouds, chance of showers with fog patches and a low of 15. Sun and cloud tomorrow, the high 21, and some sunshine for Saturday as well and a high of 24.

0: 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We're going to play commercials. 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One listener. Maybe you're in the car with a friend. That's two. There you go. 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

Idiots, you'll see that we are listed as CISO. But the people know me as Max FM. Aurelia, Barry, Muskoka.

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2: We got some tickets to give away. Your chance to go check out Limp Bizkit, Cypress Hill, JJ Wild, and the Dirty Nil at the Rock the Runway Festival in London this September 17th. What we need you to do is shoot us a text with the keywords break stuff to 705-326-8989. But there's a catch. We also want to know what you would be willing to destroy to score yourself a pair of tickets to go check out this concert. Now, if we pick it, and we're going to do that tomorrow, Oz is going to do it in the morning show, I'm going to do it in the afternoon, we're going to call you up and we're going to ask you to follow through with said breaking stuff. And if you got a good smash sound and you're willing to do it, we're going to hook you up with a pair of tickets to go check this out. But it's going to take that sacrifice. So if you're willing to do that, text in the keywords break stuff to 705-326-8989. We already got some good suggestions. Let's see what you can do. Green Day on the Alternative North.

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1: Good afternoon. I'm Susan Meredith. There have been a few developments in the U.S.-led trade war with Canada. First, Donald Trump got out his special Sharpie and signed an executive order changing the name of Lake Ontario to Lake America this afternoon. He mused that he had a gulf and a lake and suggested it was time to change the name of an ocean, or oceans, so he has a full set of waterways. If you're asking yourself if he can change the name of Lake Ontario, the answer is no. He can make American agencies refer to it that way, but not Canada or the rest of the world. By the way, our province is named after the lake, which has been named Ontario since the 1600s. And news today, the U.S. has backed off of any demands around the French language, labeling, or Canadian culture. Trade Minister Dominic LeBlanc says he welcomes what he called more clarifications from the U.S. And finally, Canada will take U.S. seafood off of the list of things that will be tariffed as of September 8th. The Finance Department says Canada's seafood sector is closely integrated with the U.S., and walking that one back protects against broader economic harms on both sides. Officials in Nepal say more than 1,300 people are now reported missing after flash floods yesterday, and say the list of Canadians among the missing is now 30. The floods hit a mountain valley along the border of China. More than 300 bodies have been recovered. An OPP officer with the OPP Emergency Response Team has been charged by the Professional Standards Unit in relation to an on-duty incident during which the officer fired their gun. The investigation dates back to May of this year when the officer discharged a firearm during a training exercise where firearm use was neither required nor authorized. Earlier this month, the officer, a 34-year-old from Gravenhurst, was charged with careless use of a firearm and reckless discharge of a firearm. The officer, who has 7 years' service, will be in an Aurelia courtroom in October, and that officer is suspended from duty with pay. Finally, Huntsville OPP are asking the public's help in identifying a suspect wanted in connection with a robbery yesterday afternoon. The male suspect assaulted a delivery driver in a condo building on Deerhurst Summit Drive just before 3 yesterday and made off with a package valued at about $5,000, then fled in a small gray, blue, or teal-colored sedan. The man is described as black, about 35 to 45 years of age, around 6 feet tall, weighing about 150 to 180 pounds, with hair held back by some sort of garment. Police are asking anyone who may have witnessed the incident, observed a vehicle matching the description in the area, or with dash cam or doorbell footage, to please contact Huntsville OPP. In sports, the Toronto Blue Jays look to win their series tonight against the Kansas City Royals. The Jays are 3 games out of a wild card position. Spencer Arrighetti starts for the Jays. The final week of the NFL preseason kicks off tonight in Buffalo as the Bills host the Pittsburgh Steelers. The forecast for Orillia, Barrie, and Muskoka, mainly cloudy tonight with a 40% chance for showers, some fog developing, and a low of 12. Tomorrow, fog dissipating, mainly sunny with a high of 21. Looking ahead to the weekend, both days have a high of about 20. Lots of sunshine on Saturday and a mix of sun and cloud for Sunday.
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1: I feel like I'm just talking about like not fun stuff today, and I'm honestly very sorry about that, but like I've been pretty lazy the past couple of days. I mentioned at the beginning of the show, I've been super duper exhausted, and I actually got a bunch of text messages in when I first started talking about it. People saying that they were also dragging, the weather change, lunar eclipse coming, all kinds of different reasons, all of which could be a combination of true, right? Or it could be the CERN supercollider and parallel universes. Honestly, I have no idea what it is, but I can say that like the actual news in the world is exhausting on its own right now. Like there's just like so much negativity, doom and gloom in the news right now. There's nothing fun to make fun of. Everything that I feel like making fun of, I'm like, that's kind of sad. It's kind of sad in the end, and I honestly just can't think of a spin to make it any kind of like laughter or interesting or anything like that. Shoot me a text if you got any ideas for me. It's Weezer, Buddy Holly on Max FM.

Beach's Snake Tongue. We have got Metric on deck right now. It's Blink 182, Bored to Death. My name is Remy Smith, and you are listening to the Alternative North 89.1 Max FM.

0: you could age a human being in an oak barrel, you'd get Remy. 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
1: Couple suggestions from people on stuff to talk about. Somebody says back to school is just around the corner. We were talking a little bit about back to school the other day because I found a news article where people were claiming in the article that we're not buying the more expensive laptops for our kids going to school. And I was like, when are we buying laptops for kids going to school? There's actually a lot of news articles out now about the cost of back to school, the challenges of back to school. And I think like the biggest thing is knowing what to buy for back to school in this day and age. When I was a kid, it was like a backpack, a lunch pail, you know, maybe some containers or baggies for that, pencils, erasers, notebook, pencil case. And that was about it. Lined paper. Line paper always went on sale for like dirt cheap, and every parent in the world bought more than we ever needed because most of that stuff was usually supplied, at least when I was back as a kid. But like nowadays, I don't even know. I sometimes wonder how many years away we are from like pens and pencils not being a thing. There's a TV show called Fringe, and it was kind of like a modern X-Files and ended up having like parallel realities and all this kind of stuff. Anyway, they found a pen on the ground while investigating a crime, and that was like the biggest clue because they lived in a world without pens. And the more I thought about that, the more I was like, yeah, that makes sense. I think we're going to get there one day. You know, not today by any means, but it's coming. It's coming. Look at like all the digital pencils and stuff like that. A paperless world where we're writing on glass or glass-like screens. I wonder how far away that is. James, on Max FM.

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5: Mostly cloudy, the chance of showers this afternoon and quite breezy. Temperatures around 22. Tonight, a few clouds, chance of showers with fog patches and a low of 15. Sun and cloud tomorrow, the high 21, and some sunshine for Saturday as well and a high of 24.

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1: Pretty impressive to see the advancements in robots and technology over the past few years. You know, it might be scary, but impressive nonetheless. They have recently developed the world's fastest humanoid robot that apparently can run speeds faster than records set by the fastest human of all time, Usain Bolt. It's created by a company called Unitree, and it's a fairly kind of clunky and rudimentary looking robot. It's got legs and feet, obviously, for the running. It's got a square looking body, arms with no hands and no head at all. Not sure why we really need a robot that runs at super duper speeds, but we've got one now. We just apparently need to find a use for it. Death Cab for Cutie, Soul Meets Body on Max FM.

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1: Good afternoon. I'm Susan Meredith. Donald Trump got out his special Sharpie today and signed an executive order changing the name of Lake Ontario to Lake America. He mused that he had a gulf and a lake and suggested it was time to change the name of an ocean, or maybe oceans, so he has a full set of waterways. If you're asking yourself if he can do that, the answer is no. He can make American agencies refer to it that way, but not Canada or the rest of the world. Here's Manitoba Premier Wab Kanu this afternoon, giving his take on it.
2: You know when like a rock band is really over the hill and you see them like in a casino playing some song from like 50 years ago? I think that's the part of Donald Trump's presidency we're at now. Like he thought he had a real hit, a real golden oldie with the Gulf of Mexico, and he's trying to bring back that. He's trying to play the hits for his base, but I think everybody here thinks it's a little sad and it's not his best work.
1: By the way, our province is named after the lake, which has been named Ontario since the 1600s. In case you're worried about how Canada's big banks are making out, I'm kidding, profit reports are in for the third quarter. Royal Bank leads the way with a profit of $6.02 billion. That's up from a year earlier. RBC says strength in wealth management and commercial banking are among the reasons. Next is TD with a profit of $4.62 billion. That's up by over a billion from this time last year. TD officials cite just great revenue growth across the board. And CIBC had earnings of $2.41 billion. That's slightly up from last year. Only BMO saw a decrease of about 25% over last year. Finally, Huntsville OPP are asking the public's help in identifying a suspect wanted in connection with a robbery yesterday afternoon. The male suspect assaulted a delivery driver in a condo building on Deerhurst Summit Drive just before 3 yesterday and made off with a package valued at about $5,000, then fled in a small gray-blue or teal-colored sedan. The man is described as black, about 35 to 45 years of age, around 6 feet tall, weighing about 150 to 180 pounds, with hair held back by some sort of garment. Police are asking anyone who may have witnessed the incident, observed a vehicle matching the description in the area, or with dash cam or doorbell footage, to please contact Huntsville OPP. In sports, the Toronto Blue Jays look to win their series tonight against the Kansas City Royals. The Jays are 3 games out of a wild card position. Spencer Argetti starts for the Jays. The final week of the NFL preseason kicks off tonight in Buffalo as the Bills host the Pittsburgh Steelers. The forecast for Orillia, Barrie, and Muskoka, mainly cloudy tonight with a 40% chance for showers, some fog developing, and a low of 12. Tomorrow, fog dissipating, mainly sunny with a high of 21. Looking ahead to the weekend, both days have a high of about 25. Lots of sunshine on Saturday and a mix of sun and cloud for Sunday.
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1: Talking about this robot that was developed, has super duper speed, kind of a weird looking robot with no head. And I was saying, I don't know why we need it, but we got it. Like, why do we need a robot that runs that fast? Doesn't really make a whole lot of sense to me. And then I got thinking about like the stuff I have around my house that I occasionally look at and be like, why do we have that? Like, why is that taking up space? Why does it exist in my home? And I'm curious if you have an example of that. Something maybe possibly your significant other brought to the relationship, your mom or somebody bought you for a holiday, and you guys sit around the house and you look at it every now and again, you wonder why you have not thrown that piece of whatever it happens to be straight into the garbage. Shoot me a text right now, Papa Roach, and we're Max FM.

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0: And he's unmasked.
2: Got a couple responses into the question I asked. Useless crap you got hanging around the house. You wonder why you own at all. I picked this one because I'm of two minds. It's kind of blasphemous and it makes sense at the same time. It says, Remy, every once in a while, I look at the boxes that house my DVD collection and just wonder why the hell I haven't gotten rid of them yet. They're just taking up space at this point in time. You know what, dude? I am a firm believer in physical media, and I was locked to that when it came to any viewing for a long time because I had no streaming services where I used to live. But since I moved a little over a year ago, I do have streaming. I have all the streaming, and it's very rare where I go to the DVD collection for something. But I will say that I do it from time to time because not everything is available on streaming, and sometimes I want to watch something wacky, right? Like I want to watch the David Bowie Man Who Fell to Earth movie. I doubt that's streaming anywhere. Maybe it is, maybe I'm wrong, but it's probably not streaming on any of the services I'm currently subscribed to. So I don't know if I'm ever willing to get up my physical media collection, and it's large. I have enough to fill an old Blockbuster video, and perhaps one day I'll find one of those abandoned buildings and hopefully buy it for pennies on the dollar and create my own little place to go on a Friday night and pick out a movie. Young the Giant, it's My Body on the Alternative North.

0: Money talks and bullshit falls out, I guess. I guess it just sort of falls out. Anyways, here's 2.5 minutes of money-making business propositions.
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5: Mostly cloudy, the chance of showers this afternoon and quite breezy. Temperatures around 22. Tonight, a few clouds, chance of showers with fog patches and a low of 15. Sun and cloud tomorrow, the high 21, and some sunshine for Saturday as well and a high of 24.

Tame Impala Elephant, and that is it for me today. Fatty's going to come in and keep you company throughout the rest of your night. I'm leaving you with the Pumpkins. It's Tonight Tonight. My name is Remy Smith. We are the Alternative North, 89.1 Max FM, and you and I will talk again tomorrow.

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1: If you want something free to do with the kids, drive out to a field tonight and check out a partial lunar eclipse. The moon will move through the Earth's shadow tonight starting at 10:33 p.m., and it will turn the moon a reddish orange. And if your kids have a hard time staying up, this is a great time to introduce them to coffee. Coffee's a great first addiction because it's legal. They sell it everywhere, and watching your kids withdraw is so cute. Here's 30 Seconds to Mars.

0: Good afternoon. I'm Susan Meredith. There have been a few developments in the U.S.-led trade war with Canada. First, Donald Trump got out his special Sharpie and signed an executive order changing the name of Lake Ontario to Lake America this afternoon. He mused that he had a gulf and a lake and suggested it was time to change the name of an ocean, or oceans, so he has a full set of waterways. If you're asking yourself if he can change the name of Lake Ontario, the answer is no. He can make American agencies refer to it that way, but not Canada or the rest of the world. By the way, our province is named after the lake, which has been named Ontario since the 1600s. And news today, the U.S. has backed off of any demands around the French language, labeling, or Canadian culture. Trade Minister Dominic LeBlanc says he welcomes what he called more clarifications from the U.S. And finally, Canada will take U.S. seafood off of the list of things that will be tariffed as of September 8th. The Finance Department says Canada's seafood sector is closely integrated with the U.S., and walking that one back protects against broader economic harms on both sides. Officials in Nepal say more than 1,300 people are now reported missing after flash floods yesterday, and say the list of Canadians among the missing is now 30. The floods hit a mountain valley along the border of China. More than 300 bodies have been recovered. An OPP officer with the OPP Emergency Response Team has been charged by the Professional Standards Unit in relation to an on-duty incident during which the officer fired their gun. The investigation dates back to May of this year when the officer discharged a firearm during a training exercise where firearm use was neither required nor authorized. Earlier this month, the officer, a 34-year-old from Gravenhurst, was charged with careless use of a firearm and reckless discharge of a firearm. The officer, who has 7 years service, will be in an Orillia courtroom in October, and that officer is suspended from duty with pay. Finally, Huntsville OPP are asking the public's help in identifying a suspect wanted in connection with a robbery yesterday afternoon. The male suspect assaulted a delivery driver in a condo building on Deerhurst Summit Drive just before 3 yesterday and made off with a package valued at about $5,000, then fled in a small gray-blue or teal-colored sedan. The man is described as black, about 35 to 45 years of age, around 6 feet tall, weighing about 150 to 180 pounds, with hair held back by some sort of garment. Police are asking anyone who may have witnessed the incident, observed a vehicle matching the description in the area, or with dash cam or doorbell footage, to please contact Huntsville OPP. In sports, the Toronto Blue Jays look to win their series tonight against the Kansas City Royals. The Jays are 3 games out of a wild card position. Spencer Argetti starts for the Jays. The final week of the NFL preseason kicks off tonight in Buffalo as the Bills host the Pittsburgh Steelers. The forecast for Orillia, Barrie, and Muskoka, mainly cloudy tonight with a 40% chance for showers, some fog developing, and a low of 12. Tomorrow, fog dissipating, mainly sunny with a high of 21. Looking ahead to the weekend, both days have a high of about 20. Lots of sunshine on Saturday and a mix of sun and cloud for Sunday.
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0: Fatty is literally his name. We aren't making a comment on his weight. The man is gorgeous. Fatty on Max.
1: Some stuff you buy could be getting more expensive next month. Ottawa's announced counter tariffs against the U.S. on things like toilet paper, smartphones, video game consoles, makeup, milk products, and golf clubs. Now, if makeup is getting more expensive, you might notice some people in your life looking a little different. And it's important not to say you look tired today or you look different. You should say affirming things like your pimples are super visible or, wow, without makeup, you are really unattractive. Here's The Offspring, original prankster.

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It is Fatty with you this evening. That was the Bluestones with Be My Fire, a band made up of people with, like, skin and stuff. And it turns out AI music is starting to get banned in some places. We'll talk about that in two songs. First, The Strokes, also a human band.

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1: If you hate the idea of AI music, you and Australia have a lot in common. The Australian Record Industry Association says songs can no longer make the charts if they are AI generated, and any song that does chart must be substantially human made. I agree with this. Computers should not be creating art. They should be creating pictures of crying clowns rubbing oil on their big weird feet like I instructed. Here's Green Day.

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7: Mainly cloudy tonight with a 40% chance for showers, some fog developing and a low of 12. Tomorrow, fog dissipating, mainly sunny with a high of 21. Looking ahead to the weekend, both days have a high of about 25. Lots of sunshine on Saturday and a mix of sun and cloud for Sunday.

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It is Fatty with you tonight. Got five straight songs coming up with Jack White, Everlast, and Billy Talent. Let's kick things off with Matthew Goodband. 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

CISO. Letters that don't sound great when said out loud. But the government wants us to say them at least every once in a while. 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

0: It's Fatty on Max.
1: So America and Canada haven't been getting along, really. And the guy running that country says he's thinking of changing the name of Lake Ontario to Lake America. Thankfully, Canadian law does not require that we recognize name changes by other countries. Also, we should threaten to change the name of Lake Michigan to, like, Lake Ontario, too. Lake Erie should be Lake Ew Nasty. Lake Huron should be Lake Nasty, but in a good way. Lake Superior can stay the same. That name's awesome. Here's Weezer. Say It Ain't So.

0: It's Fatty on Max.
1: If you ride an e-scooter, make sure you got a helmet. The Canadian Institute for Health Information says e-scooter injuries are up 40% in the last year. Fractures and head injuries are the most common issues. And a helmet is super important if you're using an e-scooter. Unless you're filming yourself doing a stunt, then you want to make sure your face is completely visible for when they replay the video at your funeral. Here's No Doubt with Spiderwebs.

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1: where they made so many Hallmark Christmas movies, they've actually set up a village for Santa to live in, so he wouldn't be far away when it's time for more holiday spirit.
2: 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Okay, get him back to the village.
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It is Fatty with you tonight. You're looking for something free to do with the kids tonight? Do something this evening? All it's going to cost you is a 5-10 minute drive. We'll talk about that in two songs. First, Fits in the Tantrums.

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1: You want something free to do with the kids tonight? Drive out to a field. Check out the partial lunar eclipse. The moon will move through the Earth's shadow tonight starting at around 10:33. It'll turn the moon a reddish orange. And looking at the stars, it's a great time to ask the big questions like, are we alone in the universe? And can we get McDonald's on the way home? And I don't care if McDonald's is closed. Can we drive around until we find one with a 24-hour drive-thru? Here's Arctic Monkeys.

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1: 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We are also offering snow removal for just $700 for the season, and yes, we shovel your walkway. 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
3: Mainly cloudy tonight with a 40% chance for showers, some fog developing and a low of 12. Tomorrow, fog dissipating, mainly sunny with a high of 21. Looking ahead to the weekend, both days have a high of about 25. Lots of sunshine on Saturday and a mix of sun and cloud for Sunday.

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It's Fatty with you tonight. Got five straight songs on the way with Nine Inch Nails, AWOL Nation, and Sam Roberts Band. Gonna kick things off with a Tragically Hip. 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